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She'll be all right. 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
1: This is the TJ Show, and look at that. It's Thursday, June 18th, 2026. I want to start the day talking to Bill in Westminster.
2: Now, I would never say anything bad about somebody's moms, because moms are cool.
3: All right.
2: But how can, with all the things your mom worries about, how can she enjoy life? If you worry about everything, you can't get any enjoyment out of the good things.
3: That's a good question.
1: Yeah, I've wondered that for a lot of years of my life. You may have heard on the show yesterday that by the time I got to the beach, we were all there as a family. My kids all thought they were going to the emergency room, and it was because of Grandma, my mom, who, by the way, always says,
4: every time you turn around, there's something else wrong.
1: And, you know, I think my mom enjoys life. She's actually very generous. She likes doing things for people.
3: She is a sweet woman, though.
1: Yeah.
3: I love talking to her.
1: Yeah, I just think she should have probably been a part of the FBI or the CIA. Maybe she is, and I don't know.
3: The military, for sure.
1: I think there are people that are like crisis finders, right?
5: Risk management.
1: Risk management. Yeah. She would be great at that.
3: That's a good title.
2: That's the way my mom was. She overdid it. She worried about

0: too much. Well, I finally got her to understand that not everything is dangerous. Yeah, there are some things out there that are dangerous. And at the beach, I can understand your mom making that mistake because sometimes those two look a little bit alike.
1: Bill, just for fun, tell me something that's not dangerous, something we can do maybe over the weekend.
0: There are a lot of things that, well, anything can be dangerous if you're, you know, if you go out of your way to, you know, do things.
1: So there you go.
2: Bill, the assignment was tell us something that's not dangerous, Bill.
1: Well, maybe my mom's right, Bill. If you can't name one thing that's not dangerous, go ahead.
0: Well, this weekend I'm going to go to the swimming pool.
1: That's dangerous.
0: Because the place where I live, that's...
1: See?
0: But I'm a good swimmer, so I won't drown.
1: Okay, we'll try something else.
2: You can get a cramp.
1: I'm just saying, name one thing that's not dangerous.
2: Putting on lotion's not dangerous.
1: Okay, I asked Bill, though.
2: Oh, okay, Bill, putting on lotion.
0: Putting on lotion in its way could be dangerous depending on where you're putting it and whether or not you have a crack in your skin.
1: Yeah, right. Exactly.
2: What lotion burns? No lotion burns.
3: Or if you spill it and you slip on it, you're breaking your neck.
1: Okay, I'm just saying, name one thing that's not dangerous.
0: Eating a peanut butter and jelly sandwich.
2: No, you can choke on that. That peanut butter is thick,
1: Yeah. I'm just asking for one, Bill. Yeah. Come on, bro.
2: Hey, Bill, talking to you is not dangerous.
0: That's right. Talking to me is not dangerous.
2: There we go.
1: Hey! I'm gonna trust that. There he is, Bill in Westminster, telling my mom to calm down, but that was hard. It was a challenge. You know, she's got a point. We love you, Bill.
0: She worries about you. That's the important thing.
1: Yeah, she cares. She does.
2: She cares.
1: All right. You have a good one, Bill.
0: You too. Have a good one and keep up the good music.
2: Thank you, Bill. Take care of yourself. Bye.
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6: A warmer afternoon on tap, thanks to more sunshine. Look for highs in the low to mid 80s. We're in the mid to upper 60s tonight with a few clouds rolling in. And a mix of clouds and sunshine for tomorrow. There will be a chance for a few scattered showers and thunderstorms, mainly in the afternoon. It'll be a breezy day, but still warm. Highs in the low to mid 80s. Scattered storm chances remain with us through Friday. Friday, we're looking at lower 80s for highs. We're into sunshine on Saturday. Sunday, we'll see a slight chance of some showers by late in the afternoon. That's your 7 weather forecast. I'm meteorologist Dan Bickford.
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0: probably this afternoon too, right? Like today's the preview day?
1: Yeah. Yeah, it depends on the theater, but yeah, you'll be able to see it today.
0: Are you rushing out to see it?
1: You know something? I want to see Toy Story 4. I want to rewatch Toy Story 4 before I go ahead and see Toy Story 5.
0: Kenny's got an issue where he has to watch all of the stuff before he goes to see a movie. Didn't you do this with The Mandalorian?
1: I did.
0: This guy, I'm checking in with him. How are you doing? Oh, I'm through season 2. I'm like, why are you? Didn't you watch it once already? Why are you watching it again?
1: It makes the experience more enjoyable for me. I don't mind it. I know it is a little bit of a time commitment.
0: Well, it's a lot of work to do. Like, it's hard enough to just get to a movie and sit down and watch a movie. Now you got to watch all 4 or just number 4?
1: Just number 4 because I hardly remember what happened in number 4 for some reason.
0: Okay.
2: I know, like, yeah, a while ago, right?
3: I do plan on it. Yeah, I would love to. I'm going to have my nieces and nephews for a little bit, so hopefully we'll go see it together.
0: Little nieces and nephews?
3: Oh, what, 13, ish. 12, 11?
0: Okay, yeah, that's cool. Yeah, I definitely want
3: to
0: see it.
3: Little enough to not pay bills, but grown enough to have an opinion.
0: Good. Yeah. Well, Toy Story sounds perfect.
3: Yeah.
0: All right, here's Kenny hitting the streets about this. Test the waters.
4: Are you excited for Toy Story 5?
5: Absolutely not.
4: Why?
5: I am so over Disney and their rehashing of movies just to keep making money off of them.
0: Did you interview one of the villains in the movie?
1: She might be.
0: Is this the mom of the kid who blows up the toys?
1: Could be.
0: What is going on here?
5: Like, it's over. Like, it's a dumb movie. It's going to be dumb. It's not going to be as good as the first 3. The first 3 were okay.
0: But, you know, that's a pretty good...
3: Who is she?
0: I think the first 3 were great. 1 and 3 particularly.
4: I remember the 3rd one. I cried my eyes out.
5: Yeah, but otherwise it's just like, oh, it's the same thing. The toys are going to be sad. Oh, no. Wow, they went to a new kid. Like, there's nothing original about Disney anymore. They should just do something original, finally.
0: Wait a minute. Isn't this the one where they're battling the screen? Or is that a different one?
1: The little girl gets a tablet.
0: Yeah, that's brilliant.
3: Yeah, it's original.
0: What else is putting toys out of business more than a tablet? This is very controversial in the toy world.
4: So I take it you don't want to sing You Got a Friend in Me, the Toy Story theme song, with me right now?
5: No, not particularly.
4: All right, I won't put any pressure on you. Thank you so much, beautiful dog. I hope you have a great day.
5: You too.
4: Good luck with everything.
0: See, you should have started singing just to see what she did.
3: Mm-hmm.
1: She was such a downer that I just needed to get out of
3: sure
1: that
3: was.
1: Conversation.
0: No, come on.
4: Are you excited for the new Toy Story movie that's coming out?
6: Perhaps for my daughter.
4: You didn't like the Toy Story movies?
6: Oh, I
4: the
6: did.
4: Original ones?
6: I did. I just don't have tons of time for movies.
0: Feel that, by the way. I'd love to go sit around and watch tons of movies, but it's like, yeah, life be lifin'.
3: Well, who's going to take her daughter to go see the movie?
0: Let's see.
4: All right, but for your daughter, you'll
6: sure,
4: go.
6: Yeah.
4: Are you prepared to cry?
6: If need be.
0: Yeah, if you can even conjure up a tear in this world. A lot of tear ducts have been sealed shut.
3: I'm all cried out.
0: At this point. All right, well, listen, at some point, I hear you did get someone to sing with you.
1: Yes.
0: We're going to get to this later in the show. It's coming up on the TJ Show.
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4: 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Do we know more about Taylor Swift's wedding? Is it happening at Madison Square Garden? Do we care? Well, it's kind of fun that this might have been a slip-up. We'll get to it a few moments away during the news on the TJ Show.

0: This is the TJ Show. Our news, it sounds different around here. Kenny reads through every story he can find, and then he brings us the most interesting ones. Kenny, what's happening on the planet today?
1: Yesterday, we were talking about some more evidence that perhaps Taylor Swift is indeed hosting some kind of wedding-related event around the 4th of July at Madison Square Garden in New York City. There were reports that she's building some kind of stage at a production center in Pennsylvania. And now even more evidence, this time from the mayor of New York City. He was asked by reporters about the plans for New York City to ensure a safe environment around the 4th of July, especially considering the World Cup. And he says, we're the biggest city in the country.

0: We're used to big events and we're incredibly excited for this one. And he went on to say, we know it coincides with the July 4th, America 250, Taylor Swift's wedding, all happening at the same time. He continued with a smile, and we're so excited to welcome the world here. So he may have let slip out that indeed he knows about the plans for Madison Square Garden on or about July 5th.
1: Well, hey, it's a hot spot. It's right in the center of New York City, the biggest city on the planet.
2: I mean, good for her. We're not invited, so I don't really care. She can do whatever she wants.
1: But you know what? Now I'm a little hurt. It's such a big space. She can't invite us.
0: There's room for us.
2: That's right.
1: How many radio stations have played her songs for years?
2: And we didn't make her list.
1: Put us in the bleed, all the way up top. We'll sit. Wouldn't you go all the way up top just to be there?
2: No. I won't. All those stairs? Oh, my gosh, no.
1: All right, what else you got, Kenny?
0: Well, a faux pas from a local state representative in Connecticut. He was on his way, I guess running late, to an event to promote the local fire department and raise money for the fire department. And he parked in the fire lane outside of the elementary school where the event took place.
1: That's nice.
0: Yeah, so of course people saw his license plate, which
1: was
0: clearly...
1: Was he celebrating them by parking in the fire lane?
0: He said that there was a fire truck also parked in the fire lane and a police cruiser also parked in the fire lane. He thought it was okay.
2: They can park there.
1: That's what it's for.
2: It's made for that, exactly.
1: Was there a fire?
0: No. Okay. Just an event with firefighters raising money for them and promoting their causes. Of course, somebody took a photo and it went online, and of course he's facing a lot of criticism, so he's backpedaling a little bit.
1: What I'm finding is... I think politicians have comedy writing teams, and they're using them to do their politics. So I think that's actually very funny if we look at the humor.
2: Was he cited? Did he get a ticket?
0: No, he's just being called out by the public.
1: Oh.
0: For parking in a fire lane, out of all places, an event.
2: Which usually requires either you get a ticket or you get towed.
1: Well, the politicians don't get in trouble.
2: Right.
1: So, no, he's fine. I guess I would park there, too.
0: He's just being shamed publicly at this
1: point. Kenny, thanks for keeping us somewhat informed.
0: That's what's happening.
1: By the way, if you only catch a tiny portion of our show and you want to hear more of it, you could just search for The TJ Show wherever you listen to podcasts. 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

0: This is the TJ Show. We've got Candy in Wisconsin. Hey, Candy, what can we do for you today?
1: I want to say thank you, J-Bo, for not agreeing that I sound like a lawnmower or a weed whacker.
2: Oh. No, I don't think you sound like one.
0: Yeah, this came up on the show a couple days ago. You know, Candy, you left us a message, and at the end of it, you said bye, and it was so long that, you know, I started to realize it sounded to me a little bit like a lawnmower. She sounds like lawn equipment, and you happen to hear that.
1: I have two suggestions, a bee, a fly, or maybe even a teapot, but a lawnmower?
0: Okay, yeah, we can.
2: Teapot's good, yeah.
0: I can work on that. We have a deep sound effects collection. Candy, what are you doing today?
1: I have to clean house.
0: Oh, okay.
1: In another house. Oh, I have dog treats in my pocket because my first house, I'm hoping they'll let me give the dogs treats because I've never actually went up to them, but they have a big dog just like my big dog.
2: Nice. Aw, that's sweet.
3: Love, you know, big dogs.
0: As a dog owner, I'm not a fan of that when people give my dog random treats they're not used to.
1: I'm going
0: to
1: ask.
2: She's going to ask.
0: I know. It's hard to say no. Like, I was at the vet's office the other day with my Luna, and, you know, she's ancient. She's almost 14 years old next year. It's incredible. And the vet said, can I give her a little treat because she was so good? And so she pulls out these little tiny bone treats. And Luna gobbles up as many as she gives her. And I'm like, you know what? You know what this is going to turn into? Rhea. You know what I mean?
2: Mm-hmm.
0: It's, yeah. For some reason, she's got the one type of kibble that works. She starts eating other stuff. Next thing you know, we're going out in the middle of the night. And I didn't have the heart to say no because the vet was so excited about it.
2: You know what's funny? My dog, Skye, she knows when the vet is trying to, like, coerce her. Like, she'll try to give her a treat. And my dog will give her the side eye, like, I'm not taking that.
0: Is it worth the needle?
2: Yeah, she'll leave it on the floor. She's like, I'm not touching that. I'm like, you're just like your mama. You don't trust no one.
3: You can't bribe me.
0: Yeah. Listen, you be safe out there cleaning those houses. Don't spill the bleach, okay?
1: We don't use bleach.
0: Ooh. Are you one of those organic cleaning companies?
1: No, we use toilet bowl cleaner. I mean, we have a special glass cleaner, but no, we don't use bleach.
0: Do you wear gloves when you clean the toilet?
1: Mostly.
0: Yeah, because I hear that's an entryway if you're not wearing gloves.
1: I want

0: to wear gloves. However, sometimes I run out of gloves and then I have to go get more gloves from my boss. So there are times where, sadly, I have to clean the toilet with no gloves. It's disgusting.
1: But yeah, that's a no
0: I can wash my hands, whatever.
2: Right. Okay. Yeah, well,
1: two happy birthdays, lots of soap.
3: Mm-hmm.
2: Two happy birthdays, lots of soap. That's the prescription.
1: Yeah.
0: I'm a mom. I don't worry about those things. I've had worse.
3: That's true. You guys have.
1: Yeah.
3: That's true.
2: Well, I'm sure there's some dad of all the houses that you clean that has terrible aim. And I hope today's not that day.
0: Actually, not today.
2: Good. All right. Candy, you have a great day.
0: You too. Bye.
2: I gotta cut it off every time. This is the TJ Show. 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

It's the TJ Show, and yeah, I'm going to have to retire well, I don't know if it's a big part of my life, but a part of my life nonetheless. A few moments away, we'll get to this on the TJ Show. I'm leaving it behind.

0: This is the TJ Show, and today is a special day for sports fans. It seems like the whole world, unless you were in Texas, was rooting for the New York Knicks.
1: Yep.
0: The numbers came in. Billions of views on these games across the internet. So many people tuned in to watch these games, more than some of the biggest games in NBA history.
2: Yep.
0: And I bought a Knicks hat because I'm from the New York area, okay? I'm a North Jersey kid. But I don't know anything about sports. And I thought this was the right day to do this because it is the day of the parade. The New York Knicks celebrating in New York City, their fans joining in.
1: That's right.
0: All basketball fans. Well, most, right? Not the Spurs fans. That doesn't work like that. I mean, I would think they'd be happy for the Knicks, but whatever. What I'm getting to is I started wearing a Knicks hat at the beginning of the finals. I'm a true bandwagon fan. And I thought, well, maybe I'll get on the bandwagon and I'll keep riding into the next victory season with this team. And I realized I don't like wearing a hat that strikes up conversation about stuff I don't understand.
1: Uh-huh, yeah.
0: And so many people were asking me, are you going to the parade? Are you finding a way? I didn't even know what parade they were talking about. And I realized this cannot continue on.
1: That's a red flag.
0: I wore the hat to the beach when I was with my family, thinking it impressed my dad. He was not impressed. He didn't talk to me once about the Knicks. Didn't even say nice hat. So it is now time to retire as a sports fan. This is a passing of the torch. I have my Knicks hat that I paid almost $50 for from Fanatics.
1: Yeah.
0: I am now going to hand this over to you. This is yours, free of charge, just because you deserve it.
3: Wow.
0: Enjoy it.
1: Kenny, make sure you watch that.
0: No, I haven't.
2: Put it on right now.
0: I barely.
2: Oh.

0: I also...
1: Are you putting it on your head right now?
0: Can you take a picture of that and post it at TJ Podcast on Instagram so everyone can enjoy your beautiful face in that hat?
2: It would be an honor, and truly, ladies and gentlemen, thank you. This is one of the greatest honors of my life. I remember when I first laid eyes on this Nick hat, it was not mine. It belonged to a man named TJ, a man who, despite every opportunity, watched approximately zero basketball games.
0: Is this a speech that you're giving?
2: Yes.
0: Okay, well, that is true. I watched 0 seconds of it. I did watch the YouTube highlight reel.
1: Yeah, would you watch some of them?
2: TJ, he bravely wore this hat into the world only to be confronted by dangerous individuals asking questions like, hey, what did you think of the game? Who's your favorite player?
0: That was a day. Yeah, I feel pretty stupid when you don't have an answer to that question. Who's on the team, I think, was my response.
2: Faced with this relentless pressure, TJ made the ultimate sacrifice. He looked at this hat and said, I cannot continue this charade.
0: And it's yours.
2: And so today he passes it to someone who can truly carry on its legacy, someone who suffered through the bad years, and someone who actually knows what a pick and roll is.
0: Yeah, I have no idea what that is. Sounds delicious.
2: TJ, thank you for your courage. I promise to wear this hat with the dignity, knowledge, and emotional instability of a true New York Knicks fan.
0: There he is. That's Kenneth.
2: Knicks in five.
0: True Knicks fan. And that's yours, baby.
2: Thank you.
0: Go
2: this
0: Knicks.
2: This is an honor.
0: This
2: like Patrick Ewing.
0: Is the TJ Show.
1: I'm just drinking my coffee over here. Yeah. Y'all done?
0: Yes, we're all done.
1: All right, good.
0: Thank you for turning on your radio today. 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
10: There are no major slowdowns to report so far this morning, and drive times into Asheville on I-26 are up to 28 minutes from Hendersonville, 21 minutes from Fletcher, and 14 minutes from Weaverville.
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12: A warm afternoon, a humid afternoon. Look for highs in the mid-80s. We will have the potential for some scattered showers and thunderstorms. Rain chances peak overnight. Could see some locally heavy rain, especially closer to the border between the Carolinas. Look for low temperatures in the mid-60s. And then on Friday, could have some showers early. Then we should see some clearing skies. Look for high temperatures a little closer to 80. Right now, Saturday looks dry with lower 80s and some sunshine. Sunday, we see mid-80s and the potential for some pop-up showers and storms in the afternoon. That's your 7 weather forecast. I'm meteorologist Dan Bickford.
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0: the TJ Show. Yeah, it is a big movie weekend on the way. All you need to say, Toy Story 5. I mean, who's not going to see this movie?
1: Yeah, I'm definitely going to go see it.
0: I can't wait. You know, I saw a video that almost brought me to tears the other day, unexpectedly. So it was Randy Newman, who did the original You've Got a Friend in Me.
1: Yes.
0: And Taylor Swift is doing a duet with him. Did you catch that?
1: I saw it, but I did not watch it.
0: Oh, my goodness. It was so cool. And, like, he's just so at ease on that piano, the way he plays. And he's in his 90s. Right?
2: He's incredible. Incredible songwriter, still great piano player. Yeah, that was at the LA premiere last week.
0: Yeah, and it was this beautiful moment. And then Taylor, who apparently, I mean, she's a huge fan of the movie. Who isn't? She gets to write a song in it, and now she's singing along with the guy that she watched as a kid.
1: That's pretty awesome.
0: It's a pretty amazing situation there. So very excited that Grace. You know what? Can we post it on our Instagram?
2: Yeah.
0: Okay. At TJ Podcast, we'll post it. I saw that floating around somewhere. We'll find it. Kenny hit the streets with a challenge. Get someone to sing along, right?
2: Yep.
3: Are you excited for Toy Story 5?
4: Yes. I am a Toy Story kid, and I may just go by myself without my kids first and then take them the second time.
0: What a great move. That's exactly what we should be doing. Listen, when the first one came out, I was 11 years old. Okay, I was a kid once. Just because I have kids now, I don't have to be a dad and get all distracted through the movie. I should be able to go to Toy Story 5 and enjoy it on my own.
1: Because, you know, at least one of your girls would have to go to the bathroom in the middle of the movie.
0: Oh, yeah. Yeah, forget about it.
1: Yeah.
0: Say goodbye to your movie watching experience.
3: And what's the strategy behind that?
4: Just to enjoy it myself, nostalgia and all of that. And then

0: the second time, I'll answer all the whys and the mommies and all of that.
1: She's committed. She's going to go twice.
2: She's smart. She's done this before.
0: That makes sense. The second time. Because I know there's going to be a bunch of questions that are going to be asked that I have to explain to them, and I won't be able to watch the movie.
3: Well, I respect that.
0: Yeah.
3: Well, as a big Toy Story fan, do you want to sing the theme song with me?
0: Oh, no.
3: Come on. You got a friend in me.
1: There you go.
3: You got a friend in me.
1: Hey, there you go.
3: When the road looks long ahead and you're miles and miles from your nice home bed.
1: Isn't it Tough Ahead?
4: Tough Ahead, yeah. I screwed up the lyrics.
1: You got to know the lyrics of this song, Ken.
4: Sorry.
1: Come on.
3: Just remember what your old pal said. Yeah, you got a friend in me. Thank you so much for
0: Thank
3: that.
0: Thank you.
1: She's afraid now.
2: She's like,
1: I don't know who this guy. This started out great. Now I need to do this for survival because I don't know what he's going to do to me if I don't start singing. But that's great. You did it. Good job, Ken.
4: I know. I wasn't sure I was going to be able to pull that off.
1: You should do it again, and we can have another one. I want to hear everyone on the street singing along with you. Can you get two people to do it with you? Can you start a chorus? You know they do those flash dance mobs?
2: Yeah.
1: You should do the Toy Story mob.
2: It's just called a sing-along, I think.
4: All right. Yes. I'm going out on the street with a megaphone, and I'm going to get as many people singing along as possible.
1: Ooh, you know what? I just came up with a great idea for Toy Story 6. It's a Toy Story mob edition, and you get Martin Scorsese to direct it. Woody takes on a whole new, he's a little older now. Okay, we'll get to that. Let's enjoy Toy Story 5
2: first.
1: Yeah,
2: let's get there first.
1: This is the TJ Show.
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0: Man, come on.
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It's the TJ Show, and yeah, a whole lot of talk about Toy Story 5 coming out today. The first critics' reviews are in. Rotten Tomatoes number, we'll get to this in the news a few moments away.

0: This is the TJ Show. Our news, it sounds different around here. Kenny reads through every story he can find, and then he brings us the most interesting ones. Kenny, what's happening on the planet today?
1: We were just talking about Toy Story 5 coming out this weekend, and I caught this headline. Disney's Toy Story 5 Rotten Tomatoes score officially breaks all-time franchise record after 7 years. It is the lowest rated Toy Story movie of the franchise.
0: Get out of here.
1: Yeah.
2: And by lowest, what do you mean?
0: Yeah, like, how low?
2: Yeah.
1: All right, let me explain. Toy Story, the original, 100% critic score on Rotten Tomatoes. Toy Story 2, 100% critic score, Rotten Tomatoes. Toy Story 3, 98%. Toy Story 4, 97%. Toy Story 5, 92%.
0: Oh, how about that?
2: It's still going to be good.
1: Still very good.
0: Yeah. How do you make that many good movies in a row? That's pretty rare. To be on number 5 and to be in the 90s, that critic score is not always so friendly.
1: No, not at all.
2: I mean, I hope this is it. I hope 5 is it. Like, I think I've had enough.
0: Well, there's a risk. As they keep making
2: them. Yes.
0: You know, how great can they keep it? But they keep doing it. People love this whole movie.
1: I saw Tony Hale. He plays Sporky, the toy that's made out of a spork with a face.
2: Yeah.
1: And he was talking about, I guess, defending the movie because of Quentin Tarantino's criticisms, saying that Pixar wouldn't make another one if they didn't have a good story to tell.
0: Well, and that's been the standard for them for a lot of years. And when you read about their history, they really care about quality.
2: Yeah.
0: And they've pretty much kept to that. I mean, there aren't a lot of terrible Pixar movies. Some. But not a lot.
1: Yeah, I mean, I can't think of any clunkers, really.
0: Kenny, what else do you have?
1: It's Father's Day on Sunday, and I saw this article that talked about the psychological and emotional benefits of dad jokes, telling dad jokes as a father to your family, to your children.
0: Oh, so it's good to be cheesy.
1: It is. Researchers found that the goofy playfulness and wordplay of dad jokes promote feelings of amusement, playfulness, and absurdity, which helps parents and children connect through a process called relational function. Also great for emotional regulation. They say understanding these jokes requires the audience to reframe their perspective, and a cognitive response that comes from that helps people regulate their emotions and manage stress.
2: Okay. I mean, that's deep. I think somebody's going to research it like that, but all right.
0: Yeah, I feel like you're setting us up for a dad joke.
1: No, I don't have any. I mean, they do talk about the anatomy of a good dad joke, and if it's going to be a good dad joke, puns, clever wordplay, that's one of the staples. A strong focus on small details. Also, literalization, so taking something figurative and making it completely literal.
2: That's annoying to me.
1: And then themes involving family members and pets are the top four.
0: Why don't you research some of the best dad jokes? Maybe we'll get to that on the show at some
1: point.
0: Okay,
1: yeah,
0: before
1: you got it.
2: I mean, you being a dad, TJ, you don't have one?
0: No, I don't really do dad jokes.
2: I don't think you notice that you do sometimes. Sometimes when you're just flowing and talking, I'm like, dad joke.
0: Yeah, I'll have to think about that.
2: Yeah, it's like in your DNA or something.
0: I'll try to capture them. Kenny, thank you for keeping us somewhat informed.
1: That's what's happening.
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0: This is the TJ Show and Chris in Springfield, Oregon. What can we do for you today?
1: I've had a really bad last 2 weeks.
0: Why?
1: So I spent 2 weeks in the hospital.
0: What happened, Chris?
1: I was pretty sick. I have a deformed pancreas, so it kicks up every now and then. So this time it kept me for 2 whole weeks. Then I finally get to come back home, and then I finally get to go to work, and then yesterday on my way to work, I had a tire blowout on the front of my car.
0: Oh, isn't that the worst, man, when things line up like that?
2: When it rains, it pours.
1: Yeah, so I was just having some crappy days, and I thought I'd call you so you could cheer me up, because you always do that.
0: Oh, well, okay, that's a good challenge. What can we do to cheer Chris up? J-Bo, any ideas?
2: I think Kenny should do his funny laughs.
0: What, the laughs that other radio people do?
2: Yeah.
3: Oh, you got a flat tire, huh? I bet that was a real pain in the butt.
1: Yeah, it pretty much really blew my whole day.
3: Oh, my. Oh, we got to get you a radio show, Chris. Oh, you're too funny.
2: That's funny.
0: Yeah, I don't know if I like that. You know, sometimes they can gloss over someone having a really tough time.
2: But we acknowledge the fact that she had a tough time.
0: I know.
2: She did ask us to cheer her up.
0: Okay, so yeah, good job, Kenny.
3: Thanks, TJ.
1: Good job,
3: that's
1: Kenny.
3: What I do.
0: You know, most the majority of radio shows, they don't want feelings in their show, right?
3: No.
0: How do you avoid feeling anything?
3: Well, what I do is I just close my eyes, I close my ears, and hold my breath for as long as I can.
0: Until you're about to pass out.
3: Yeah, and then I start laughing.
0: And that you never feel anything.
3: Yeah.
0: So, you know, here's Chris, who's very, you know, going through a tough time, 2 weeks in the hospital. As a radio DJ, you must have something to say to that that would encourage her.
3: Yeah, tell me, what noise am I making? What was that? Can you name the mystery sound?
1: Oh, I have no idea. Are you vomiting?
3: That was close. I bent over to tie my shoe.
0: Oh.
2: That's me every morning.
1: Yep.
0: Wow. Well, you know, this show is very funny. Maybe we should do this a little more often. I don't know. There might be something here, Chris.
3: Now, what's your favorite radio station?
0: No, you don't have to say it. There's a lot of radio stations out there.
4: Tell us the phrase that pays.
0: No, don't say the phrase that pays.
1: Oh, you guys are so awesome. I love talking to you guys.
0: Well, Chris, listen, I'm so happy to hear that you're out of the hospital. Stay strong. Life throws us these wild curveballs.
2: Yes.
0: And you know what? Listen, I got my own curveballs. Everyone's got curveballs. Mm-hmm. And the more that we can live through it, the stronger that we get. And I keep seeing that over and over again. And so you're going to be able to do things that a lot of people will never be able to do just because of what you're going through.
2: Yeah, we're going to bob and weave these curveballs together. Mm-hmm. Just left, right, left, right.
1: Right.
0: Well, Chris, we appreciate you. You call us anytime, okay?
1: Thank you, guys. Have a wonderful day.
0: You too.
2: You too. Take care of yourself.
1: All right. Bye.
2: Bye.
0: Bye. There's Chris on the TJ Show. 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
1: Expect delays on Brevard Road and on Long Shoals Road in Arden, as well as on North Louisiana Avenue in West Asheville. Drive times into Asheville on I-26 are up to 33 minutes from Hendersonville, 25 minutes from Fletcher, and 16 minutes from Weaverville.
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3: A warm afternoon, a humid afternoon. Look for highs in the mid-80s. We will have the potential for some scattered showers and thunderstorms. Rain chances peak overnight. Could see some locally heavy rain, especially closer to the border between the Carolinas. Look for low temperatures in the mid-60s. And then on Friday, could have some showers early. Then we should see some clearing skies. Look for high temperatures a little closer to 80. Right now, Saturday looks dry with lower 80s and some sunshine. Sunday, we see mid-80s and the potential for some pop-up showers and storms in the afternoon. That's your 7 weather forecast. I'm meteorologist Dan Bickford.
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0: is the TJ Show, and what a wonderful moment. The first time Penny has talked with his high school friend Kate in, what, 20 years?
1: It's gotta be. I mean, I guess we talked maybe in college a little bit, but yeah, we kind of lost touch.
0: Did you have a crush on Kate?
1: Kate's a very attractive young lady, for sure. But no, we never dated, but she was a good friend of mine, for sure.
0: Okay, we'll have to get to that in a moment. Before that, Kate, you know, you came up on the show yesterday. So, long story short, he was in charge, Kenny, of celebrating and setting up the 10-year reunion for your high school. And it failed miserably.
2: He did a very valiant effort. One of my subgroups, we did our own little mini one anyway. But I will say he definitely tried.
0: Wait a minute.
2: That was not lost on me.
0: Hold on. The hot girl in school had her own little side project reunion that Kenny wasn't invited to?
1: News to me.
3: Wow, that is even more angry.
0: Well, it sounds like the reunion did happen after all. So you take on the monumental task of being in charge of the 20-year high school reunion. And so the results are in. It also failed.
2: And that's true.
0: Yeah. So I don't know what's going on.
3: You win some, you lose some.
0: Yeah, not sure what's happening with your high school class, but Kenny was here and I overheard him celebrating your failure.
2: That is wow. But you know what? To his dismay, we did a mini reunion with the same six people last the original day anyway.
1: I wasn't invited to that one either. Well, I wasn't celebrating your failure, Kate, but I couldn't help but think that I was maybe part of the reason why the 10-year reunion failed. So when yours failed too, I was like, oh, maybe it wasn't me. Maybe it was just the class.
2: You know what? I'm taking this very personally. For my job, I throw events and rather large experiences. So I'm like, you know what? I got this. This is going to be so easy. Getting together, you know, 40 people. I was like, I could do this in my sleep. So it was quite humbling when it failed, to be honest, because it's my projects for work and my own company, my career, don't typically fail. So it was a slice of humble pie. I'm not going to take it too personally anymore because I'm in good company with Kenny's failure as well.
1: Yes.
0: Well, Kate, the theory that we came up with, and I think this is probably accurate, is that people are so in the know with everyone they went to high school with social media. Social media has pretty much killed high school reunions. It's done. It's a thing of the past.
3: Yeah, everything you need to know, you can just get in one glance or one post, and we see that you have kids and you went to, you know, the Bahamas and you're in your second marriage and you gained 30 pounds. And we've seen all that. We don't need to meet up with you for you to tell me that.
0: Right.
1: So, not you, Kate.
3: No, yeah, not you.
1: Generally.
3: I don't even know what you look like. So,
0: Kenny,
3: you sound hot, but I don't know what you look like.
0: All right. This is Kate. It's Kenny's friend from high school who now plans events. I want to talk to you a little bit more about that, Kate. Can you hang on a second?
2: Absolutely.
0: Okay, here we go. It's coming up on the TJ Show. More with Kate.
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3: Expect delays on Brevard Road in Arden and on North Louisiana Avenue in West Asheville. Drive times into Asheville on I-26 are up to 34 minutes from Hendersonville, 26 minutes from Fletcher, and 16 minutes from Weaverville.
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11: A warm afternoon, a humid afternoon. Look for highs in the mid-80s. We will have the potential for some scattered showers and thunderstorms. Rain chances peak overnight. Could see some locally heavy rain, especially closer to the border between the Carolinas. Look for low temperatures in the mid-60s. And then on Friday, could have some showers early. Then we should see some clearing skies. Look for high temperatures a little closer to 80. Right now, Saturday looks dry with lower 80s and some sunshine. Sunday, we see mid-80s and the potential for some pop-up showers and storms in the afternoon. That's your 7 weather forecast. I'm meteorologist Dan Bickford.
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0: No sir.
1: This is the TJ Show. We had a great time chatting with Kenny's friend Kate from high school. Kenny tried to plan a 10-year high school reunion. It failed. Kate did the same thing. Mm-hmm. But Kate, are you still there?
2: Yes, I am.
1: So you mentioned that you plan events for a living. And you wanted to share a little bit more, because we mentioned in passing that we think part of the reason why these high school reunions don't work anymore is because people know everything about what people are up to on social media. And you had some insight you wanted to share on that.
2: Absolutely. There is such a theory of Instagram versus reality, because everyone is posting the best version of themselves.
1: Yeah.
2: So I do still think that there is a lot of merit in digging a little bit below the surface, because there's a ton of things that are going on that I don't post on, you know, social media about myself, I think would be really interesting and relatable to different people. I hope that maybe there'll be a little bit of a better push for the third attempt, and would love the opportunity to see a bunch of our old classmates.
1: Well, you know, you bring something up. This is coming up more and more. I'm hearing about IRL events, where exactly what you're saying, people, whether they realize it or not, they're craving human connection again. Their screen is not doing it. Mm-hmm. And as an event planner, you know that. And there's something different about coming together with your fellow human being. And there are like actual businesses that are starting just getting people to show up together. And whether it's music or you name the event, because we've taken so many steps backward into this space that's clearly not great for the world.
3: Yeah, and if you look at the news, you'll see a lot of jobs being taken by AI. But the one thing they keep saying won't go away is live entertainment, social gatherings, you know, going to the movies, things like that. People are looking to connect with other human beings.
1: Well,
3: and
1: Kate,
3: awesome.
1: Listen, keep getting people together. Keep doing the work that you're doing. Thanks for jumping on the show with us. Kenny's former classmate, Kate, now planning events, and there's the importance of real life being face-to-face with people. One last question, since you went to high school with Kenny. Was he cool?
2: Kenny was very cool in high school. He was a very fun, loving, jovial soul.

0: We had, you know, kind of like parallel groups, but we overlapped a bunch. We had some fun times at his house. Kenny was absolutely very cool.
1: Yeah, that's good. Yeah, and you know, and that's confirming because Kenny has told us that he was very cool.
2: Yeah, and sometimes Kenny be lying, but
1: no, okay, there's confirmation.
2: Yeah, sometimes, you know, it's confirmation. So
3: Kate, I'll Venmo
2: that.
3: You in a little bit.
0: You know, have him bring one of the yearbooks. There were some great pictures we had went through when I had my sub reunion a few weeks ago. I was so cringed at some of those old photos.
2: Just rubbing it in your face, Kenny.
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It's the TJ Show, and it turns out a joke that Stephen Colbert made on his final show was very costly. Cost some money. We'll get to this in a few moments. It's coming up in the news on the TJ Show.

0: This is the TJ Show, our news. It sounds different around here. Kenny reads through every story he can find, and then he brings us the most interesting ones. Kenny, what's happening on the planet today?
1: It's been just about a month since Stephen Colbert's final late show on CBS before the show was officially canceled.

0: Holden. On that final show, he did one of his regular segments where he talks about news headlines from behind his desk. And one of the news headlines they were discussing was the fact that the production company that owns the rights to the Peanuts, you know, Charlie Brown music, mm-hmm. has become very litigious, suing at every opportunity for those who use their music without proper permission. And when he said that, announced that headline, his house band started playing the famous Linus and Lucy song.
1: Don't hum it.
0: I won't. I'm afraid to.
1: Don't even want to know what it is anymore.
2: I just had to catch myself mid-thought, because in my head I was doing it. And I was like, can they hear me?
1: No.
0: So, of course, at that point, Steven's like, are you playing that song that I just talked about them suing people for? I hope this doesn't cost CBS any money. Well, it's official. It very much did cost CBS some money for that unauthorized use of that song.
2: Do we know how much?
0: Now, they did not reveal exactly how much. The film is owned by a production company, Lee Mendelson Film Productions, and they did have to negotiate a settlement with CBS for the use of that song. However, I will mention that the production company has stated that they're donating whatever proceeds came from that to the World Central Kitchen.
1: Oh,
0: and
1: interesting.
0: On the second to last Late Show with Stephen Colbert, he donated $2.5 million to that same cause.
1: So they're putting their foot down, standing their ground, but they don't want to look too bad.
2: Right.
1: So, exactly. Hey, some people get some meals out of it. Exactly. What are you going to do?
0: Yeah.
1: Kenny, what else do you have? By the way, I love that artist, Vince, I'm blanking on
2: his name. Don't even say his name. You might get fined for that, too.
1: No, Vince, he's an amazing piano player, and, you know, that's the stuff that everyone knows. When you start digging into some of his other albums, I have jammed out to some of that stuff. I love it. It's so good.
0: Yeah, Vince Guaraldi is his
1: name. Yeah, there you go. What else you got, Kenny?
0: Well, speaking of prices, we didn't think the prices could get any higher, but as one of his last moves, the CEO, Tim Cook, making an announcement saying that price hikes are coming to Apple products, and the reason is Ramageddon, the worldwide supply issue with memory storage devices, digital memory storage. Yeah. There's a shortage of it.
1: My goodness. You know, I don't know a ton about the stock market, but there's one stock, it's Seagate, you know, the company that makes a bunch of hard drives.
0: Yeah.
2: Yeah.
1: It has shot up to over $1,000 per share. And I think this was around like 60, 80, 100. So people are into these hard drives and this RAM. And then you've got these stories of 40,000 mile data centers wanting to be built. I guess they need a couple hard drives for that.
0: They need memory for that.
1: My goodness.
0: And that seems to be where it's going.
1: Is happening. Are we going to need hard drives like sewed into us? I hope not.
0: I'd like to rely on my brain.
1: Yeah.
2: Same.
1: Kenny, thanks for keeping us somewhat informed.
0: That's what's happening.
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0: The TJ Show. Hey, J-Bo was just sharing something off the radio, and I think this is a great thing for you to share, because I don't think a lot of people think about Father's Day in the way that you do, and this is very sweet.
1: Yeah, well, my brother's a dad of five, and I'm just thinking about things to get him for Father's Day, and one of the things I landed on was to order flowers. And I know
0: that you bought me flowers one time.
1: I did buy you flowers one time, and I wanted to buy him flowers because I don't think he's ever received flowers. But also, I have read an article that said that men usually don't receive flowers until their funeral, and then they can't even enjoy them. So I'm like, yeah, I want to get him some flowers along with something else.
0: The only time I've ever gotten flowers, it was from you, my whole life.
1: Yeah. You want flowers again this Father's
0: No,
1: Day?
0: I mean, I don't need flowers.
1: You're dropping hints? I can definitely do that.
0: No. But I thought that was very unique of you to do that. But then also, I love what you said about why you wanted to make sure your brother was remembered on Father's Day.
1: When you listen to people talk, you can learn a lot of things. Like, people tell on themselves in a sense, even, you know, indirectly. And so my brother has said things where I feel like he feels unseen or unappreciated. And so sometimes Father's Day is like overlooked, or it's like, oh yeah, let's get dad a tie, let's take him to dinner. And there's not as much like emphasis or focus on really celebrating the dad the way there is when it comes to moms.
0: Well, I know a lot of dads just, and I guess I'm one of them, you just fluff it off. Dumb Hallmark holiday.
1: Yeah, and
0: my dad's been like that.
1: Do you truly feel that way, or do you feel that way just because the way people treat it?
0: I didn't care at all, and then my wife made it really special for
1: That's
0: me.
1: That's awesome.
0: And so now I do care.
1: Yeah.
0: And actually, there's this whole other dimension. Like, whatever. My wife always says, so what if it's a Hallmark holiday?
1: Mm-hmm.
0: It's an excuse to love people who you really love.
1: Yeah,
0: and
1: Mother's
0: show
1: Day
0: them.
1: Is a Hallmark holiday, and we go crazy for Mother's Day.
0: Absolutely.
1: So I want him to know that he is seen and he's loved. And so, of course, I'm going to gift him some flowers and then something else as well. So.
0: Well, and also, you can't go wrong with that. Let's say he's not dropping hints, which it sounds like he is, and you know him very well, so he probably
1: just
0: is.
1: Him speaking, right? Yeah. We're all dropping hints when we talk.
0: But let's say he is desiring that you're sensing. What a huge deal.
1: Yeah.
0: That's going to mean a lot to him. And if he's not, for some reason, what's the harm in getting some flowers? Like, okay, great. So he'll smile, and that's the end of that.
1: Right.
0: That's worst case scenario. Is that
1: worst
0: so bad?
1: Worst case. And also, I think that it does tender him a little bit. You know, like, I even had one of my nephews tell me, like, man, the more you call my dad and talk to him, and the last few years I've sent him, like, birthday gifts and Christmas gifts. In the past, I didn't do that. My nephew's like, I've noticed he's just different. Like, even the way he talks to us is different. So there's a tenderness happening there. So I think that people do tell on themselves when they speak. And when we listen and we do something about it, it can change their hearts.
0: Absolutely. I think you can change a life. I mean, people don't think, they don't give themselves that much credit, but just like listening, doing exactly what you're doing, it could change who knows what. Like, who knows what that does for your relationship.
1: Right.
0: There's so many beautiful things that can come out of that. So listen, to all the dads, happy Father's Day. I know we got some time to figure it out.
1: Right.
0: It's easy. Even if you haven't figured it out yet, maybe the flower shop.
1: Do something.
0: The gas station.
1: Right.
0: The guy on the side of the road.
1: Yes.
0: Give him a, hey, yeah, you, come on over
1: That's
0: here.
1: That's right.
0: This is the TJ Show.
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3: Expect delays on Brevard and Longshoals Road in Arden and on South French Broad downtown. Drive times into Asheville on I-26 are up to 31 minutes from Hendersonville, 25 minutes from Fletcher, and 15 minutes from Weaverville.
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8: A warm afternoon, a humid afternoon. Look for highs in the mid-80s. We will have the potential for some scattered showers and thunderstorms. Rain chances peak overnight. Could see some locally heavy rain, especially closer to the border between the Carolinas. Look for low temperatures in the mid-60s. And then on Friday, could have some showers early. Then we should see some clearing skies. Look for high temperatures a little closer to 80. Right now, Saturday looks dry with lower 80s and some sunshine. Sunday, we see mid-80s and the potential for some pop-up showers and storms in the afternoon. That's your 7 weather forecast. I'm meteorologist Dan Bickford.
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0: is the TJ Show. And yeah, just a few moments ago, J-Bo, you were sharing that you've done some flower shopping for your brother.
1: Yes, yes. I'm getting him flowers for Father's Day.
0: Thinking ahead to the weekend, and I think you might have just inspired Kenny.
1: Well, you know, guys don't usually get flowers until their funeral, and so why not celebrate him with flowers? And by the way, I'm getting something else too, so.
0: But by the way, if you missed what J-Bo shared earlier about, first of all, the way you think about your brother and the people in your life and what you're doing for him, go find our podcast, search for the TJ Show, wherever you listen to him, you can catch up on what you missed. I thought that was awesome because I think you're in tune with people's emotions and I think it makes a huge difference in their lives.
1: Appreciate it, man. Thank
0: but
1: you.
0: Kenny, you're thinking about getting your dad flowers.
2: Well, I mean, J-Bo's inspired me because my dad is a very hard guy to shop for. There's only so many fishing hooks and golf accessories that I could buy this man, so perhaps I can give him flowers. I bet you nobody's ever given him flowers before.
0: Okay, and so how do you think he'd take that?
3: What are you flowers? Who do you think I am? Something.
0: What?
2: Yeah, I would try to explain to him. You know, Dad. You know, most men don't get flowers until their funeral, so I wanted to give you your flowers now.
3: What are you trying to get your inheritance check a little early? What are you up to here, son? Explain yourself.
0: You don't think you could just accept flowers and enjoy them?
2: I think it will be an awkward reaction, but I want to try it. And
0: could you record it?

0: Yeah, I think that's the goal. That's what I have to do, and we have to document this because I'm sure he hasn't gotten flowers before, and he's a manly guy, and I don't know. I mean, he might take it a certain way, but also he might be touched.
1: A certain way? That's how?
2: True. I'm your mother now? Like, I thought I was your father, all right? I'm not your mother. You get your mother flowers, you get me something else.
3: What else, Kenny's dad?
2: You should get me a tree or something like that, you know?
3: A tree?
2: Yeah, you know, because a tree turns into wood, and all dads love wood.
3: Oh, is it that simple?
2: Yeah, have you seen the lumber prices, TJ?
3: Yeah, okay.
4: No, they are expensive.
3: Yeah, that's a thought. A tree's a very good idea.
2: All right, well, there you go.
5: You know a lot of moms like wood, too.
4: Yeah, they do, like, DIY projects and stuff and crafts.
5: Yeah. Mm-hmm.
3: Oh.
4: Yeah. Mm-hmm.
2: Not my wife.
4: Oh, she's not crafty?
3: No.
2: No.
3: All right. Well, we have Father's Day coming up this weekend. Surely Kenny's dad wants something nice.
2: Well, you know, it would be nice. I've been asking him for 5 years. How about you sign in my TV on your Netflix and your HBO, and I want the Disney. And
3: you don't know how to use the cable.
2: I don't know. But I don't know. I want to watch it, but I don't know how to password, and I need somebody to do something. And
3: you don't know how to password.
2: Do it fast. I don't know
4: you
2: how,
4: don't know
2: to,
4: how to set it up.
3: Yeah. Okay. Well, maybe Kenny, could you do that for your dad?
0: Yeah, he's been asking long.
3: Okay,
0: now,
3: like, good. Well, see, there you go. That would be a great gift. Yeah, show him how to password.
0: He pays for it all anyway, so yeah, as well.
4: Sign poor guy.
3: This is the TJ Show. 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
5: A warm afternoon, a humid afternoon. Look for highs in the mid-80s. We will have the potential for some scattered showers and thunderstorms. Rain chances peak overnight. Could see some locally heavy rain, especially closer to the border between the Carolinas. Look for low temperatures in the mid-60s. And then on Friday, could have some showers early. Then we should see some clearing skies. Look for high temperatures a little closer to 80. Right now, Saturday looks dry with lower 80s and some sunshine. Sunday, we see mid-80s and the potential for some pop-up showers and storms in the afternoon. That's your 7 weather forecast. I'm meteorologist Dan Bickford.
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0: the TJ show, and we got a bunch of voicemails about something that came up on the show around this time yesterday.
1: Hey guys, love, love, love the show. This is Donna. I'm out here in sunny, very hot California. I was listening to the show.
0: By the way, thank you for listening, Donna. We really appreciate that.
1: And I just have to say that Kenny is 100% right. It is the best I've seen in a long time.
0: Okay, so she's talking about the octopus movie.
2: Remarkably Bright Creatures.
0: Right. Apparently, this movie, and Kenny's like the guy who holds the clipboard outside of the grocery store. They're petitioning for something to change. Kenny wants us to watch movies and shows, and he's relentless. Yep. He's such a fan, but people are on your side with this.
2: Yeah, it's a great movie.
1: Sally Field is amazing. And I gotta let you know, J-Bo, the octopus looks real. So yes, you're gonna cry. It's great. He's 100% on this one. Just had to call in, say hi. Love listening to you guys. Sorry, TJ, but Kenny's right on this one.
0: There's a lot of octopus passion
2: Sorry,
0: here.
2: Sorry, TJ.
1: Okay, have a great day. Love you guys.
0: Okay, and then
3: that's real.
0: You challenged Heather to watch the movie, who claimed that she would not have an emotional response to this movie. So we'll get to your review in a moment.
3: Okay.
0: But there's more.
4: Hey, friends.
0: This is Candy in Wisconsin.
4: Just a quick note. Watch the octopus movie. I agree with him. It is a fantastic movie. Curious to see what you guys both think and if somebody cries.
0: Okay, well, that's somebody. Really? That's Heather. Kenny was crying big time, right, when
2: yeah,
0: you watched
2: I bawled.
0: It?
2: Yeah, absolutely. And

0: emotion.
1: No, I don't cry at things like that. But, and Kenny, like, you've made it sound like it was the saddest movie of all time. But I did watch some of it, but I fell asleep 20 minutes in.
0: What?
1: So I tried watching it.
0: That's it?
1: It was a combination of things, right? So I set myself up for failure. I took an edible before I started watching it. That was probably mistake number one.
0: Wait, in a movie
2: this
0: where there's...
2: This review is tainted.
0: A talking octopus, you decide to do that?
1: Yeah, it's a talking octopus. Would you not want to be high?
2: No.
0: I don't.
2: No.
1: Two...
2: It's already trippy.
0: It's a choice.
1: Two, the guy who narrates the octopus, his voice is so, like, dulcet and, like, smooth and, like, soothing. I think it put me to sleep.
0: Okay, hold on.
1: Very British.
0: I think you got
1: to
0: give it.
1: And then you have Sally Field with the old lady voice, which put me to sleep.
0: I know you're busy today.
1: And then there's the sound of the aquarium.
0: All right,
1: and the
0: I know,
1: bubbles.
0: I get it.
2: And the water.
1: It was just, right, it was just so soothing. It just lulled me to sleep.
0: I think you're afraid of the cry that's on the way.
1: I don't
0: and
1: know about that.
0: You allowed yourself to fall asleep.
2: You set yourself up.
0: Please, by the end of the weekend, if you would. Please watch this movie.
1: No.
0: Try to fit it into your schedule. I know you're busy today. And we will do our very best to get you to the part that Kenny claims you will cry at.
1: Right. I mean, the first 20 minutes that I saw, I think I will like the movie.
3: It's a really nice movie.
1: But I did set myself up for failure and did not take this seriously.
0: So more to come on this story. The story is not finished yet. Heather possibly having an emotion on the show soon. This is the TJ Show.
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0: This is the TJ Show, our news. It sounds different around here. Kenny reads through every story he can find, and then he brings us the most interesting ones. Kenny, what's happening on the planet today?
1: If you've been watching the World Cup's coverage on Fox, you may have seen a commercial for this new reality show coming to Fox Television in July. I think July 15th is the premiere date. It's called Nation's Dumbest. And the goal, it's a celebrity competition reality show. So they have 13 celebrities living in a house. They'll all compete in different physical and mental challenges that cover knowledge that every adult should know. The goal is not to stay on the show. The goal is to be eliminated, and the last person left will be crowned the nation's dumbest.
0: This is where we're at, by the way.
2: Why?
0: We're celebrating stupidity.
3: Yeah,
2: I don't
3: it's
2: know.
3: Also mean.
0: It is mean.
3: Like, what?
2: But I mean, they signed up for it. I mean, they knew what they were
3: yeah,
2: getting into.
3: But still.
0: So why
3: just
0: would
3: the concept
0: they,
3: is mean?
0: Yeah, right? Why would they sign up for it? Like, what is the goal there?
2: Well, I mean,
0: money.
2: It says it in the title. They're dumb.
0: Okay, fair enough.
2: Or money. It could also be money.
1: Also, like
2: fame. It could be anything.
1: Desperation for fame.
2: Right. It could be anything.
1: Maybe. This was a very popular show, Scandinavian reality show. So it's coming to the United States for the first time. A couple of the people participating: JoJo Siwa, L. King, Rob Schneider's daughter, Anthony Michael Hall.
2: Really? Anthony Michael
1: Hall? Hilaria Baldwin, Steve-O, Ice-T, Carmen Electra, what? Dr. Drew Pinsky.
2: What?
0: Isn't he a doctor?
1: He's a doctor. He's a medical doctor. And John Heder, the guy who played Napoleon Dynamite.
0: Really? Okay.
2: Right.
1: Just a couple of people who will be on the show.
2: Right.
0: Sounds like the world's in a great place. What else do you have? Yes.
3: Well, question. Kenny, are you going to watch this?
1: Yeah.
3: You watch a lot of TV shows.
1: I have to. I will at least give it a shot.
3: Well, let us know how it goes.
2: Yeah. I can't.
0: What else is happening? Well, something more uplifting.
1: Yes. Yeah, speaking of the World Cup, I mean, it's kind of amazing because as we were leading up to the World Cup, it just seemed like this was going to be an absolute

0: disaster with the ticket prices and the travel arrangements. But now we have the numbers in. So Tuesday, June 16th, the four games that day set a single day attendance record for the FIFA World Cup. 281,223 fans attended across the four games that day.
1: So that was in stadium?
0: In the stadium. Yeah. Showing up. Sellout crowds.
1: Yeah. I mean, that Argentina Messi game probably put
0: that
1: them
0: was
1: over
0: huge.
1: For
0: that
1: sure.
0: 70,000 people went to that game.
1: Right.
2: So, did they lower prices and didn't tell anyone?
1: No.
0: I don't think so.
2: So, people paid the high prices. And that's just the way it is.
0: I think that's the case. Yeah, the biggest one in East Rutherford, New Jersey, the France versus Senegal game where you got to see Mbappe, 80,000 fans in attendance there. The Austria-Jordan game, 68,000 fans. And also Norway versus Iraq, 63,000 fans in Foxborough, Massachusetts.
2: Well, listen, soccer, it's been gaining steam for a lot of years and people are loving it. If you know why soccer's awesome, you're in.
0: But it's not only, I mean, people are going to these games, people are watching on TV, but all of the stories since the World Cup started are mostly positive. When before it started, it was like, a train wreck is coming to North America.
2: Look at
0: that. It appears not to be the case, at least so far.
2: Kenny, thanks for keeping us somewhat informed.
0: That's what's happening.
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0: Show and Louisiana Ryan. How are you doing today?
1: Oh, I'm doing well. I heard you talking about dad jokes, and I think I have one for you.
0: Oh, go ahead.
1: What do you call a fish without eyes?
0: A fish without eyes. J-Bo, any guesses?
2: A goldfish? Cracker. A goldfish cracker.
1: You call it a fish.
0: A fish.
2: Well, I think technically the joke should be you call it a fish. Because there's no eye. Oh, the eye on
3: it. Gotcha. Okay, I get it.
0: All right. You got to practice.
2: I've heard that one before.
4: My dad has said that to me plenty of times.
0: Okay, well.
3: All right.
0: Yeah, that's pretty cool. Well, good job. You just squeezed out one more dad joke there.
3: Thank you for the dad joke.
0: Yep.
1: Oh, absolutely. You're very welcome. It's nice talking with you as always.
0: Yep, Brian, you're the best. You have a great

0: day.
1: Thanks, Ryan.
2: You as well.
0: You know, I'm surprised there's a lot of response about this movie that was brought up on the show, this octopus movie. What is it called?
3: It's called Remarkably Bright Creatures.
0: Yeah, no, it's actually been out for a little while, right?
3: The movie is pretty new. The book has been out for a couple of years. It's based on a book.
0: But Kenny loved this thing so much, he brought it in and said, you guys have to watch this. It'll definitely make you cry. Heather, you tried to watch it. You fell asleep.
1: I did, yes.
0: Okay. So we just got an email from New Hampshire Norm. He said, quite simply, I watched that movie. My wife cried. I had no emotional response.
1: Oh, come on, Norm.
4: Norm.
0: What's up with Kenny?
4: I tell you, the man was funny.
0: Yeah.
4: He's funny.
0: Are you feeling a little tender? What's going on? Making you cry?
3: No, I mean, I have no problem crying. I'm in touch with my emotions, and I love a beautiful story, and this is a beautiful story. It really is.
0: Okay.
3: It's not just about an octopus. It's way deeper than that.
0: I hope so. They don't fry him up as like a dish at the end.
1: No. Calamari.
3: Like, yeah. But I will think twice next time octopus is on the menu, for sure.
0: You keep hearing when you read enough that the octopus are very smart.
3: Yeah.
0: Imagine they're smarter than us, but they can't vocalize things, so we just think they're, you know. Okay, we'll get into that debate another day.
3: You should watch the movie, TJ.
0: Okay, very good. And Heather, you have to wait to watch it now because of the World Cup.
1: Right, yes. There's a lot happening in my world.
0: So is tomorrow the USA game?
1: Right, tomorrow USA plays Australia.
0: Excellent.
1: USA is supposed to win that game, but if Australia plays the way they played in their first game, I don't know, it's going to be a really tough one for them.
0: They're doing well?
1: They're doing really well. Okay. But the U.S. is also doing really well, too. So,
0: you know,
1: I don't know.
0: You are watching so much soccer. It's shocking.
1: Yeah, I've watched...
0: How many games?
1: I watched 11, like, in the first couple days, and then in the last couple, probably another 10,
0: That's
1: I would guess. I'm guesstimating, but at least, like, 20 games or so, yeah.
0: Yeah, well, good for you. Oof. You played soccer in high school, and now you're really showing up for it.
1: I did, yeah.
3: And you
1: didn't
3: fall asleep during any of those games? But you fell asleep during this great movie?
1: No, because soccer is the best sport in the world.
3: Okay.
4: And I haven't turned the TV on since the New York Knicks won the championship last Saturday.
0: Yeah,
4: so.
0: Who needs any other sports after that?
4: That's it.
0: Very exciting. Thank you for turning on your radio today. 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
5: A warm afternoon, a humid afternoon. Look for highs in the mid-80s. We will have the potential for some scattered showers and thunderstorms. Rain chances peak overnight. Could see some locally heavy rain, especially closer to the border between the Carolinas. Look for low temperatures in the mid-60s. And then on Friday, could have some showers early. Then we should see some clearing skies. Look for high temperatures a little closer to 80. Right now, Saturday looks dry with lower 80s and some sunshine. Sunday, we see mid-80s and the potential for some pop-up showers and storms in the afternoon. That's your 7 weather forecast. I'm meteorologist Dan Bickford.
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96.5, good music, good mood. Deej, hanging on your work day, second to last one of the week, which means we got a whole lot to celebrate. You got a song that's going to put you in that mood? You know, start the weekend a little bit early? Let's do it. 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Whatever you want to hear, send it over there. And Miles Smith on the way. It's coming up after Duncan Sheik.

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12: Now, here's the latest forecast from the 7 News Weather Center, Unmixed 96.5.
13: A warm afternoon, a humid afternoon. Look for highs in the mid-80s. We will have the potential for some scattered showers and thunderstorms. Rain chances peak overnight. Could see some locally heavy rain, especially closer to the border between the Carolinas. Look for low temperatures in the mid-60s. And then on Friday, could have some showers early. Then we should see some clearing skies. Look for high temperatures a little closer to 80. Right now, Saturday looks dry with lower 80s and some sunshine. Sunday, we see mid-80s and the potential for some pop-up showers and storms in the afternoon. That's your 7 weather forecast. I'm meteorologist Dan Bickford.
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It is going to be a massive box office weekend. Toy Story 5 officially going to be out. I think it might clear 200 mil. We'll see. We've got Fall Out Boy coming up. It's after Sienna Spiro. It's Mix. Got me.

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It's Deej. And coming up, your next keyword that could be your ticket to go see BTS in Baltimore is coming up right on the other side of 12 o'clock. When you hear it, here's what you need to do. 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
6: Now, here's the latest forecast from the 7 News Weather Center, Unmixed 96.5.
15: A warm afternoon, a humid afternoon. Look for highs in the mid-80s. We will have the potential for some scattered showers and thunderstorms. Rain chances peak overnight. Could see some locally heavy rain, especially closer to the border between the Carolinas. Look for low temperatures in the mid-60s. And then on Friday, could have some showers early. Then we should see some clearing skies. Look for high temperatures a little closer to 80. Right now, Saturday looks dry with lower 80s and some sunshine. Sunday, we see mid-80s and the potential for some pop-up showers and storms in the afternoon. That's your 7 weather forecast. I'm meteorologist Dan Bickford.
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Hey, now the time, let your voice be heard. 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All the nominations are in. 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Go to Best

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0: 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That's to see BTS at M&T Stadium in Baltimore. 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

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You'll also hear this one. It's going to be on the Toy Story 5 soundtrack. Of course, that movie out this weekend. Probably going to crush the box office. It's I Knew It, I Knew You on Mix.

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Get some good eats, maybe some noodles. I do like the hot and sour soup, gotta be honest. I got J-Lo on the way. It's coming up after a fresh hit from Bruno Mars. Risk It All is on Mix. Just a

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8: I'm 7 News meteorologist Nicole Collins. We are tracking the remnants from Tropical Storm Arthur pushing into the area for your Thursday evening and into the overnight. We're watching for the chance for some strong storms on the front side of that as we go through your Thursday evening. And then our attention shifts to heavy rain as we go through your Thursday night before everyone is dry by mid-Friday morning. We might see a few more scattered showers and storms Friday afternoon before everyone is dry heading into your Saturday. High temperatures over the next couple of days are running in the 80s.
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Voting officially open for the Best of Asheville 2026. You got a business you swear by? Want to get that recognition they deserve? I'll let you know how, and we'll do it next.

0: 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It's Deej, and the nominations are officially in, and it is now time to vote for the best of Asheville for 2026. 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
7: 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Too expensive. 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Happy Thursday. It's the Melanie Show on Mix 96.5, and today is Therapy Thursday. We got a question by someone that wants to remain anonymous. 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It's about a husband who refuses to do Life 360. And the wife wants to know what to think about that. Is he cheating? Is he lying to her? 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
1: 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They wrote, Melanie, I've been married to my husband for more than 30 years. 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Now I'm starting to wonder if there's more to it. Is he hiding something? Is he cheating? Is he lying to me? I honestly don't know, but it's weighing heavily on me. So let me ask you this, Mixed Family. What do you think? If your spouse refused to be on Life 360, would that raise red flags for you? Or is wanted privacy completely reasonable? 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
1: I'm 7 News meteorologist Nicole Collins. As we work our way through the rest of your Thursday, we are tracking the remnants from Tropical Storm Arthur pushing into the area and sticking with us through the overnight hours before drying up by late Friday morning. We could see some heavy rain showers along with the chance for some severe storms on the front side of that with some gustier winds. Everyone should be dry again as we go into your weekend. Temperatures over the next couple of days are running into the 80s.
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1: So Costco in Asheville might not be dead after all. The mayor says the project is back on track after meeting with Costco officials, although there's still plenty of work to be done before anyone is loading up on bulk toilet paper and rotisserie chickens. The proposed store in Inca Candler area would bring a warehouse, gas pumps, and a tire center. And supporters say it could mean more jobs and another option for saving money on groceries. If you want to keep up with the latest Costco drama, the back and forth, and whether those giant carts are finally

0: coming to Asheville. Head over to 828newsnow.com for the latest updates. Asheville leaders are looking at putting a temporary pause on data center projects while they figure out how this growing industry could impact the community. The proposed one-year moratorium would give city staff time to study things like power use, water demands, noise, zoning, and where these types of facilities would even make sense in Asheville. The committee voted to recommend the pause, and now City Council will decide whether to move forward with it in an upcoming meeting. You can follow the latest local updates at 828newsnow.com. And Snap is launching Specs glasses. And the CEO, Evan Spiegel, looks pretty ridiculous in them. Not only have stocks been plummeting ever since they came out, but the price is crazy too.
1: These cost $2,200. Who is going to be buying these for things other than playing games?
2: Well, I think the most important way to think about Specs is as a computer. And so they're comparably priced to other high-end computers or high-end laptops. And so whether it's early adopters or the developer community, I mean, there are more than 450,000 developers using Snap's AR tools. So there's already a group of people who are so passionate about this vision of bringing computing into the world with augmented reality.
0: Okay, it's a hard pass for me. First of all, they look ridiculous. And second of all, they're $2,200. Are you going to get some? And that's what's trending on Mix 96.5.

0: Well, happy Thursday. My Thursday just got a lot happier. It's the Melanie Show on Mix 96.5. Got to give a big shout out to Mary Beth. She just stopped by with all of her grandkids. They're on their way out to Myrtle Beach for vacation, and they all stopped into the studio, gave me some delicious treats from Ingles, brightened my day. So massive shout out to Mary Beth and all of the gang. I hope you have a great time on vacation and behave like your mama said. Thank you for the treats, but more importantly, thank you for being my Mix family. Love you, Mary Beth. Bye, kids.
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1: Yesterday, I posted a video on the Mix 96.5 Facebook page of the grand opening of the new Ingles that opened in Fletcher. It's the first Ingles to ever have a bar inside serving beer and wine. And wow, some of these comments. People are saying it's either the greatest thing ever or acting like civilization is officially over. One guy even commented, "Oh, what's next, Ingles? A lady of the night house?" I told him that escalated quickly from beer and wine to a lady of the night house. Another guy called me unsophisticated and enslaved. A woman called me a drunk for having a glass of wine and told me that I have an alcohol problem for having a glass of wine before I shopped at the grocery store and drove home. There's absolutely no middle ground on the Facebook page. It's a grocery store bar, people, and I'm pretty sure the last time I checked, Ingles has always sold beer and wine. You've got to go read the comment section on our Mix Facebook page. And if you're one of those folks who's so offended by it, call me. I genuinely want to know why. Why are you so upset about a $5 glass of wine or beer inside the Ingles? And I'll go ahead and answer a few questions for you. No, it's not a sip and stroll. You have to drink your wine or beer at the bar, in the cafe, or right behind you outside on the patio. They take a debit or credit card at the bar, but they only take cash tips. I had no cash yesterday and felt bad. My wine was $5. They have beer and wine. They serve them in glasses. And ladies, they have purse hooks where your knees are. I actually liked that. And no, nobody was stumbling around drunk. Is it the beer? Is it the wine? Is it the idea of sipping Chardonnay while shopping for frozen pizza? So if you've got strong opinions on this bar that serves beer and wine inside Ingles in Fletcher, go ahead and give me a call, 240-9650, even if you're not outraged. You're excited about it like I was, and clearly that made me unsophisticated. Whoever said I was?
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9: I'm 7 News meteorologist Nicole Collins. We are tracking the remnants from Tropical Storm Arthur pushing into the area for your Thursday evening and into the overnight. We're watching for the chance for some strong storms on the front side of that as we go through your Thursday evening. And then our attention shifts to heavy rain as we go through your Thursday night before everyone is dry by mid-Friday morning. We might see a few more scattered showers and storms Friday afternoon before everyone is dry heading into your Saturday. High temperatures over the next couple of days are running in the 80s.
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1: So Costco in Asheville might not be dead after all. The mayor says the project is back on track after meeting with Costco officials, although there's still plenty of work to be done before anyone is loading up on bulk toilet paper and rotisserie chickens. The proposed store in Inca Candler area would bring a warehouse, gas pumps, and a tire center. And supporters say it could mean more jobs and another option for saving money on groceries. If you want to keep up with the latest Costco drama, the back and forth, and whether those giant carts are finally coming to Asheville, head over to 828newsnow.com for the latest updates. Asheville leaders are looking at putting a temporary pause on data center projects while they figure out how this growing industry could impact the community. The proposed one-year moratorium would give city staff time to study things like power use, water demands, noise, zoning, and where these types of facilities would even make sense in Asheville. The committee voted to recommend the pause, and now City Council will decide whether to move forward with it in an upcoming meeting. You can follow the latest local updates at 828newsnow.com. And Snap is launching Specs glasses, and the CEO, Evan Spiegel, looks pretty ridiculous in them. Not only have stocks been plummeting ever since they came out, but the price is crazy too.
2: These cost $2,200. Who is going to be buying these for things other than playing games?
3: Well, I think the most important way to think about Specs is as a computer, and so they're comparably priced to other high-end computers or high-end laptops. And so whether it's early adopters or

0: The developer community, I mean, there are more than 450,000 developers using Snap's AR tools. So there's already a group of people who are so passionate about this vision of bringing computing into the world with augmented reality.
1: Okay, it's a hard pass for me. First of all, they look ridiculous. And second of all, they're $2,200. Are you going to get some? And that's what's trending on Mix 96.5.

0: I can't believe it's already Thursday. And if it's already Thursday, that means tomorrow's Friday. And if tomorrow's Friday, that means we've got another great Asheville deal for you. It's the Melanie Show on Mix 96.5. 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
1: 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Someone wrote in that wants to remain anonymous. They wrote, Melanie, I've been married to my husband for more than 30 years. My entire family uses Life 360 for safety and convenience, but my husband absolutely refuses to join. He says he doesn't want to be tracked. Now I'm starting to wonder if there's more to it. Is he hiding something? Is he cheating? Is he lying to me? I honestly don't know, but it's weighing heavily on me. So let me ask you this, mixed family. What do you think? If your spouse refused to be on Life 360, would that raise red flags for you? Or is wanted privacy completely reasonable? Call me at 240-9650 and let's talk about this.
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1: Well, good Thursday to ya. It's the Melanie Show on Mix 96.5. I'm asking you to name something that's vanished in your lifetime. I'll start. I'll give you one. Do you remember having to call a movie theater to hear the show times on a recorded message? You didn't go to the internet. You had to actually call the movie theater. How about cursive writing? That's kind of gone away in my lifetime. My kids don't know how to write in cursive, my younger ones. Only their name. They really don't know how to do the whole alphabet. Give me a call. Phone lines are open. 240-9650. Tell me something that's vanished during your lifetime, or maybe something you hope never goes away. 240-9650. Let's get into it.
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1: Phone lines are open and we're discussing something that's vanished within your lifetime. 240-9650. Hey, it's Melanie. Who's this?
2: Hey, Melanie. It's Jen.
1: Hey, Jen. What's something that's vanished in your lifetime, girl?
2: Rotary phones.
1: Yes. I used to love to stick my finger in there and go, brrr, brrr.
2: And then if you got the wrong number, you had to wait and do it all over again.
1: Oh, that was so annoying. Now, did you have a rotary phone in your house or was it like at your grandparents' house?
2: No, it was in my house.
1: I was going to say, you sound too young, Jen.
2: No. I am old enough to remember that, having it in my house.
1: Well, let me ask you this. Do you miss hanging up on somebody with a real phone? You know when you were mad and you would go, and slam the phone down? Now when you hang up, you just click a button and it seems, I don't know, like anticlimactic or something.
2: Yeah, I know what you're talking about, but I never really had the inclination to do that.
1: Oh, that's just me then. Whoopsie.
2: So, sorry.
1: I'm a little sassier than you, Jen.
2: Yes. And that's okay.
1: Oh, I like how you added in that. So

0: 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Thanks so much for weighing in.
1: Sure, no problem.
0: I appreciate the call. Have a great Thursday.
1: Thanks, you too.
0: Bye.
1: Bye.
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7: I'm 7 News meteorologist Nicole Collins. As we work our way through the rest of your Thursday, we are tracking the remnants from Tropical Storm Arthur pushing into the area and sticking with us through the overnight hours before drying up by late Friday morning. We could see some heavy rain showers along with the chance for some severe storms on the front side of that with some gustier winds. Everyone should be dry again as we go into your weekend. And temperatures over the next couple days are running into the 80s.
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1: So Costco in Asheville might not be dead after all. The mayor says the project is back on track after meeting with Costco officials, although there's still plenty of work to be done before anyone is loading up on bulk toilet paper and rotisserie chickens. The proposed store in Inca Candler area would bring a warehouse, gas pumps, and a tire center. And supporters say it could mean more jobs and another option for saving money on groceries. If you want to keep up with the latest Costco drama, the back and forth, and whether those giant carts are finally coming to Asheville, head over to 828newsnow.com for the latest updates. Asheville leaders are looking at putting a temporary pause on data center projects while they figure out how this growing industry could impact the community. The proposed one-year moratorium would give city staff time to study things like power use, water demands, noise, zoning, and where these types of facilities would even make sense in Asheville. The committee voted to recommend the pause, and now City Council will decide whether to move forward with it in an upcoming meeting. You can follow the latest local updates at 828newsnow.com. And Snap is launching Specs glasses, and the CEO, Evan Spiegel, looks pretty ridiculous in them. Not only have stocks been plummeting ever since they came out, but the price is crazy too.
2: These cost $2,200. Who is going to be buying these for things other than playing games?
3: Well, I think the most important way to think about Specs is as a computer, and so they're comparably priced to other high-end computers or high-end laptops. And so whether it's early adopters or the developer community, I mean, there are more than 450,000 developers using Snap's AR tools. So there's already a group of people who are so passionate about this vision of bringing computing into the world with augmented reality.
1: Okay, it's a hard pass from me. First of all, they look ridiculous. And second of all, they're $2,200. Are you going to get some? And that's what's trending on Mix 96.5.

0: It's the Melanie Show on Mix 96.5. What's something that vanished in your lifetime? Those phone lines are open at 240-9650. Hey, it's Melanie. Who's this?
1: This is Kim.
0: Hey, Kim, what's something that vanished in your lifetime? Kim, you're breaking up real bad.
1: Oh, hold on. I got you on speakerphone.
2: What about the TV guides? Remember them?
0: Yes, I totally do.
2: Well, they vanished and they ain't never coming back.
0: No, they are not coming back, but they were super convenient, weren't they?
2: Yeah, back in the day, if you wanted to find out what was coming on TV, that's what you looked for.
0: Absolutely. Now, are you talking about the book, TV guide?
2: The book that you normally, you got the new week. And that's what was on TV that week.
0: Yes, girl. I love that. Thanks for calling, Kim. Sorry I couldn't hear you very good earlier.
2: Okay. You have a good day.
0: For those of you that don't remember, there was a TV guide. It was literally like a little magazine. You'd flip it open, and that would tell you what was coming on TV that week. Those, I'm telling you, are gone, and I'm pretty sure they're never coming back. How about you? What's something that's

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1: We're taking a trip down memory lane. I'm asking you, what's something that's vanished in your lifetime? Phone lines are open, 240-9650. Hey, it's Melanie. Who's this?
2: Lori.
1: Lori, how are you? What's vanished in your lifetime, girl?
2: After school specials.
1: Like what kind of specials?
2: They had a TV program after school. That's why they were called after school specials. And they always had like a lesson to every show.
1: Oh. Well, I never had that. My mom was a school teacher. So after school, boy, I sat in the classroom until she was ready to go home.
2: Right. Well, you probably missed them, but they were on TV after school, and they were called after school specials. They were wonderful.
1: What happened to them? I wonder why they went away.
2: Because kids started watching Nickelodeon instead of the three channels that we used to have, you know, NBC, ABC, and CBS.
1: Yes. And do you remember Saturday morning cartoons? I totally loved Saturday morning cartoons.
2: I love Saturday morning cartoons, yeah.
1: It was like, was it like Hanna-Barbera? You know what I'm talking about? It was like the Flintstones,
2: yeah.
1: The Jetsons.
2: Conan the Barbarian.
1: Yes, all that good stuff.
2: What was that other one, Grayskull?
1: Oh, I can't even remember.
2: I can't either, but they were fabulous.
1: I just remember waking up Saturday morning, having some cereal, and just watching those Saturday morning cartoons, and I loved it.
2: I did, too, and that was always cuddle time with me and my kids.
3: Okay, there she...
1: Oh, see, the kids now, they'll never know about those Saturday morning cartoons.
2: Oh, because they can watch cartoons whenever they want.
1: Yeah, on their phone.
2: On their phone.
1: Kids these days will just never know the feeling. How about you? What's something that's vanished in your lifetime? 240-9650.
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1: Yesterday, I posted a video on the Mix 96.5 Facebook page of the grand opening of the new Ingles that opened in Fletcher. It's the first Ingles to ever have a bar inside serving beer and wine. And wow, some of these comments. People are saying it's either the greatest thing ever or acting like civilization is officially over. One guy even commented, "Oh, what's next, Ingles? A lady of the night house?" I told him that escalated quickly from beer and wine to a lady of the night house. Another guy called me unsophisticated and enslaved. A woman called me a drunk for having a glass of wine and told me that I have an alcohol problem for having a glass of wine before I shopped at the grocery store and drove home. There's absolutely no middle ground on the Facebook page. It's a grocery store bar, people, and I'm pretty sure the last time I checked, Ingles has always sold beer and wine. You've got to go read the comment section on our Mix Facebook page. And if you're one of those folks who's so offended by it, call me. I genuinely want to know why. Why are you so upset about a $5 glass of wine or beer inside the Ingles? And I'll go ahead and answer a few questions for you. No, it's not a sip and stroll. You have to drink your wine or beer at the bar, in the cafe, or right behind you outside on the patio. They take a debit or credit card at the bar, but they only take cash tips. I had no cash yesterday and felt bad. My wine was $5. They have beer and wine. They serve them in glasses. And ladies, they have purse hooks where your knees are. I actually liked that. And no, nobody was stumbling around drunk. Is it the beer? Is it the wine? Is it the idea of sipping Chardonnay while shopping for frozen pizza? So if you've got strong opinions on this bar that serves beer and wine inside Ingles in Fletcher, go ahead and give me a call, 240-9650, even if you're not outraged. You're excited about it like I was, and clearly that made me unsophisticated. Whoever said I was?
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9: I'm 7 News meteorologist Nicole Collins. We are tracking the remnants from Tropical Storm Arthur pushing into the area for your Thursday evening and into the overnight. We're watching for the chance for some strong storms on the front side of that as we go through your Thursday evening, and then our attention shifts to heavy rain as we go through your Thursday night before everyone is dry by mid-Friday morning. We might see a few more scattered showers and storms Friday afternoon before everyone is dry heading into your Saturday. High temperatures over the next couple of days are running in the 80s.
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1: So Costco in Asheville might not be dead after all. The mayor says the project is back on track after meeting with Costco officials, although there's still plenty of work to be done before anyone is loading up on bulk toilet paper and rotisserie chickens. The proposed store in Inca Candler area would bring a warehouse, gas pumps, and a tire center. And supporters say it could mean more jobs and another option for saving money on groceries. If you want to keep up with the latest Costco drama, the back and forth, and whether those giant carts are finally coming to Asheville, head over to 828newsnow.com for the latest updates. Asheville leaders are looking at putting a temporary pause on data center projects while they figure out how this growing industry could impact the community. The proposed one-year moratorium would give city staff time to study things like power use, water demands, noise, zoning, and where these types of facilities would even make sense in Asheville. The committee voted to recommend the pause, and now City Council will decide whether to move forward with it in an upcoming meeting. You can follow the latest local updates at 828newsnow.com. And Snap is launching Specs glasses, and the CEO, Evan Spiegel, looks pretty ridiculous in them. Not only have stocks been plummeting ever since they came out, but the price is crazy too.
2: These cost $2,200. Who is going to be buying these for things other than playing games?
3: Well, I think the most important way to think about Specs is as a computer, and so they're comparably priced to other high-end computers or high-end laptops. And so whether it's early adopters or the developer community, I mean, there are more than 450,000 developers using Snap's AR tools. So there's already a group of people who are so passionate about this vision of bringing computing into the world with augmented reality.
1: Okay, it's a hard pass from me. First of all, they look ridiculous. And second of all, they're $2,200. Are you going to get some? And that's what's trending on Mix 96.5.

0: happy Thursday. My Thursday just got a lot happier. It's the Melanie Show on Mix 96.5. Got to give a big shout out to Mary Beth. She just stopped by with all of her grandkids. They're on their way out to Myrtle Beach for vacation, and they all stopped into the studio, gave me some delicious treats from Ingles, brightened my day. So massive shout out to Mary Beth and all of the gang. I hope you have a great time on vacation and behave like your mama said. Thank you for the treats, but more importantly, thank you for being my Mix family. Love you, Mary Beth. Bye, kids.
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1: If you've been downtown lately, you've probably noticed the Wall Street steps are getting a stunning makeover. 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

0: 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Someone wrote in that wants to remain anonymous. They wrote, Melanie, I've been married to my husband for more than 30 years. My entire family uses Life 360 for safety and convenience, but my husband absolutely refuses to join. He says he doesn't want to be tracked. Now I'm starting to wonder if there's more to it. Is he hiding something? Is he cheating? Is he lying to me? I honestly don't know, but it's weighing heavily on me. So let me ask you this, Mix family. What do you think? If your spouse refused to be on Life 360, would that raise red flags for you? Or is wanted privacy completely reasonable? Call me at 240-9650 and let's talk about this.
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1: I'm 7 News meteorologist Nicole Collins. As we work our way through the rest of your Thursday, we are tracking the remnants from Tropical Storm Arthur pushing into the area and sticking with us through the overnight hours before drying up by late Friday morning. We could see some heavy rain showers along with the chance for some severe storms on the front side of that with some gustier winds. Everyone should be dry again as we go into your weekend. Temperatures over the next couple days are running into the 80s.
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1: So Costco in Asheville might not be dead after all. The mayor says the project is back on track after meeting with Costco officials, although there's still plenty of work to be done before anyone is loading up on bulk toilet paper and rotisserie chickens. The proposed store in Inca-Candler area would bring a warehouse, gas pumps, and a tire center. And supporters say it could mean more jobs and another option for saving money on groceries. If you want to keep up with the latest Costco drama, the back and forth, and whether those giant carts are finally coming to Asheville, head over to 828newsnow.com for the latest updates. Asheville leaders are looking at putting a temporary pause on data center projects while they figure out how this growing industry could impact the community. The proposed one-year moratorium would give city staff time to study things like power use, water demands, noise, zoning, and where these types of facilities would even make sense in Asheville. The committee voted to recommend the pause.

0: computers or high-end laptops. And so whether it's early adopters or the developer community, I mean, there are more than 450,000 developers using Snap's AR tools. So there's already a group of people who are so passionate about this vision of bringing computing into the world with augmented reality.
1: Okay, it's a hard pass for me. First of all, they look ridiculous. And second of all, they're $2,200. Are you going to get some? And that's what's trending on Mix 96.5.

0: can't believe it's already Thursday. And if it's already Thursday, that means tomorrow's Friday. And if tomorrow's Friday, that means we've got another great Asheville deal for you. It's the Melanie Show on Mix 96.5. 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
1: 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It's the first Ingles to ever have a bar inside serving beer and wine. And wow, some of these comments. People are saying it's either the greatest thing ever or acting like civilization is officially over. One guy even commented, "Oh, what's next, Ingles? A Lady of the Night House?" I told him that escalated quickly from beer and wine to a Lady of the Night House. Another guy called me unsophisticated and enslaved. A woman called me a drunk for having a glass of wine and told me that I have an alcohol problem for having a glass of wine before I shopped at the grocery store and drove home. There's absolutely no middle ground on the Facebook page. It's a grocery store bar, people, and I'm pretty sure the last time I checked, Ingles has always sold beer and wine. You've got to go read the comment section on our Mix Facebook page. And if you're one of those folks who's so offended by it, call me. I genuinely want to know why. Why are you so upset about a $5 glass of wine or beer inside the Ingles? And I'll go ahead and answer a few questions for you. No, it's not a sip and stroll. You have to drink your wine or beer at the bar, in the cafe, or right behind you outside on the patio. They take a debit or credit card at the bar, but they only take cash.

0: cash tips. I had no cash yesterday and felt bad. My wine was $5. They have beer and wine. They serve them in glasses. And ladies, they have purse hooks where your knees are. I actually liked that. And no, nobody was stumbling around drunk. Is it the beer? Is it the wine? Is it the idea of sipping Chardonnay while shopping for frozen pizza? So if you've got strong opinions on this bar that serves beer and wine inside Ingles in Fletcher, go ahead and give me a call, 240-9650, even if you're not outraged. You're excited about it like I was, and clearly that made me unsophisticated. Whoever said I was?
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1: I'm 7 News meteorologist Nicole Collins. We are tracking the remnants from Tropical Storm Arthur pushing into the area for your Thursday evening and into the overnight. We're watching for the chance for some strong storms on the front side of that as we go through your Thursday evening, and then our attention shifts to heavy rain as we go through your Thursday night before everyone is dry by mid-Friday morning. We might see a few more scattered showers and storms Friday afternoon before everyone is dry heading into your Saturday. High temperatures over the next couple of days are running in the 80s.
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